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0: Next on Kiss. I'm yours, you're mine. Coming up on KISS, the KISS Drive. 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
1: Welcome on court, BL. 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
1: 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It's good. That's so sweet.
2: Welcome on court, BL. 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BAL, rise with the game. You're just seconds away from more hit music. KISS.
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0: Can I get a Heineken, please?
1: 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Don't you step foot. He
2: saves
3: it. Come on.
0: What a goal. Can you believe it?
1: I told you it's goal.
2: Here you go, sir. Your Heineken.
0: Ah, sorry. Can I get another one, fool? Wait, what's your name again?
1: Tom. I'm Tom.
0: Nice to meet you, Tom. Another Heineken for Tom, please. Fans have more friends, so don't forget the beers. Enjoy responsibly. Not for sale to persons under the age of 18.
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3: 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Song of

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1: Can I get a Heineken, please?
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3: 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Your Heineken.
1: Ah, sorry. Can I get another one for... Wait, what's your name again?
2: 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I'm Tom.
1: Nice to meet you, Tom. Another Heineken for Tom, please.
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2: Can I get a Heineken, please? 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
3: 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Come on!
2: What a goal! Can you believe it?
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3: 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I'm Tom.
2: Nice to meet you, Tom. Another Heineken for Tom, please.
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1: 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Season 6 tips off March 27th and runs through May 31st. 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And yes, the playoffs and the grand finals return to the iconic BK Arena. 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
0: Kigali get ready Afro beats sensation Charlie Poppy the hit maker behind Laho and Elon Musk is landing in Kigali for a live show on May 29 at Camp Kigali this is the vibe of the season powered by Skullmart and the Bank of Kigali with Inhal Int and Glove grab your tickets now on gluekigali.sync.events before they sell out every week Skullmart has dropped new plots across Kigali where your 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The last week was Paddock, Great Hotel, Sudki Gali. 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
3: 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Kiss.
4: Can I get a Heineken, please?
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4: Yes!
6: Come on!
4: What a goal! 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
6: 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I'm Tom.
4: Nice to meet you, Tom. 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
0: Kigali, get ready. 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